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1: Man, shout out to everybody to follow me on my Instagram at Jamal Smalls with a Z and on TikTok. 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All right, special flower 3647. I see you. I got Need of Me. Rihanna's coming up. Help Me. Real Boston Richie. And right now, that E85, one of my favorite joints. Ooh.
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1: goes to 36-year-old Joshua Kim. Joshua Kim decided to go in this store and make a purchase. Well, he must not have liked what he bought because he decided to take it back.
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0: 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Do this? Do. 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
20: 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All right, let me go to the page right here. I got it looked up. Shout out to everybody that's been rocking with us on iHeartRadio apps. You can hear us absolutely clear. Okay, Milwaukee, confectionately yours _ egg, GGG. It says _ GGG. Confectionately yours, GGG. But it looks like eggs to me. Because I love breakfast. And it looks like they got simply the best from Milwaukee. And they doing their thing, man. A lot of different breakfast options. You got to go check them out. All right, their website or their Instagram is confectionally yours _GGG. Shout out to Chef Asia. Hope I said your name right. But if you know them or you know somebody that knows them, tell them that Jamal Small shout them out right here on V100.7, Milwaukee's only hip-hop and R&B. Of course, you already know we got you. If you think we should be shouting out somebody, hit me on my Instagram at Jamal Smalls with a Z. All right? Burning Blue Mariah, the scientist, and also Miss Trendsetter on the way. It's coming up next. Right now, though.

0: drill. Yeah. 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
15: 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Also, you can check me out on my Instagram at Jamal Smiles with a Z, because you should be following me, but go check that out, man. Beyonce, Jay-Z shut it down. A lot of people like, man, Jay the truth. Jay is the truth. Okay? Let's argue. All right, man. I ain't gonna get into that. Don't get me

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3: 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Y'all wanted to hear that Shardy, Plies. I got it on the way. Also, Real Boston Richie's coming up next to help me. And I'm going to leave you with this Boss Man D-Lo Motion Party, all right? Shout out to everybody that's been rocking with me the entire show, man. Make sure you follow me at Jamal Smiles with a Z, Instagram, TikTok. I'm going to follow the next 10 people that follow me. I got you on that follow back and stay close because I'm in these streets. Tell somebody you love them. If you want to tell them you love them, tell them I love them. We spread more love, more light, more light.

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7: 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What you will see is a vehicle that can take punch after punch.

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0: Hey, yo, I go by the name of Charlamagne Tha God. 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
1: 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These prayed on my downfall. 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
2: You did?
1: Show these disloyal how to boil. Go get a thermometer for the pot. I need to cook right. Let's keep that water 400 degrees Fahrenheit. You ever been inside a federal courtroom? You ever went to trial and fought for your life? Being broke did something to my spirit. Ass to plug me. They act like they couldn't hear me. Look at me not driving German engineering. You don't want your baby mama. Keep the from near me, Kilroy. Remember when I used to use your L's to hit the road, hit the O and make them big boy sales move? Remember when you had them green things mailed with vacuum seals, trying not to have them green things smell? Feds was on me. What you know about related through money? I don't know nothing. I just used to see them walk to the Coney. My body count go from Persian to Cody. Any further questions, you can take that up with the lawyer. My Finkel J money, Brightmo Low Project, Joe will tell you every day before school. I sold a half boat. How you think I won best dressed with no support? And had them paid lawyers coming in and out of court. Hey, Wando, ATO, ain't it a blessing? We made it out Kentucky after all that happened. After the pre-trials, after the status, after them impact statements, after the castle. Hey, JR, ain't it a blessing? We made it out of Lansing after all that happened. After Michigan State, after Hubbard, when our mans told on us, them bands they took from us. Joy Rowe,

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J.O., who has been with the station for a long, long time, and we wish you well on your next journey. We forever love you here. This is Lauryn Hill, Zoo Wop, that thing.

0: if you haven't already. 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And then my personal IG is That Period Girl Period Phoenix with two I's. 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

It's Tea Time with Phoenix, where I break down entertainment news in less than 60 seconds for y'all. So, boom, let me bring you up to speed. We got NBA YoungBoy is dropping threats at Future in his new song. Now, I ain't gonna lie, he is the ringleader of this latest generation. I would not mess with him. This is not the beef you want. Okay, boom. Kai Cenat is back streaming, and he picked his people for Streamer University. Super dope. You know when somebody walking in a purpose, so kudos to him. Brandy addresses criticism about her look when she accepted her plaque in Mississippi. I'm not gonna lie, I don't think she's sick. I think she just had a bad choice of a wig. It happens to all of us ladies, okay? Let's not judge. JT is dealing with backlash over her role in a new art film as Satan's ex-wife. Now, let me tell you something. That's one thing I don't play about. And then we have Stacey Dash showing off her cornrows. And Instagram users are saying, baby, it's going to take more than a black song, cornrows, and seashells to get back cool and get in this club. Boom. So that's your Tea Time with Phoenix. I'm going nowhere. This is Tim's What You Need, my favorite song right now.

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It's your girl Phoenix, and it's time for Cream City Check-In, where I talk about what's going on in the meal. And so for this weekend, we are finishing out Festa Italiana and Bastille Days, and that really makes me want some Alfredo and some creme brulee, but I

0: 62-year-old Antonio Briano. Antonio is a wanted fugitive who was profiled on America's Most Wanted. Never stopped looking for him for 20 years. And then lo and behold, the rise of social media. Not only did he have a Facebook account, this man, Antonio Briano, who has been on the run for 20 years, who was featured as a fugitive on America's Most Wanted, this man had a job. Would you like to know what his occupation was?
1: Investigators in the U.S. Marshals tracked him down to Mexico, where he was serving as a police officer.
0: He probably got employee of the month as a cop every month because he always knew where to find the criminals. And that place he found him was called Demira. Please give Antonio Briano the biggest hee-haw.
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3: This part is like a day. I gotta fight for love, but it's like I don't even want it.

I know y'all be needing a little switch up. I get it. Okay. So I got some T-Pain on the way. I got some Sexy Red. I got some Mariah the Scientist, some Trillville. But right now we need a little Kanye in our life. Okay. So we got a little Father by Ye and Travis Scott. This is your girl Phoenix. Don't go nowhere.

It's your girl Phoenix, and it is time for Milwaukee Made, where I shout out a Milwaukee influencer or business that I mess with, right? And so this week, I want to shout out Terry Jackson. I just want y'all to know, when it comes time for my nightcap, right, and I'm unwinding for the day, and I have my bottle of wine I'm sipping on and my hookah I'm smoking, I love watching his videos. And also Titus Cody. He pretty funny too, but he's not from Milwaukee. So we're not talking about him right now. But Terry Jackson, he is unhinged, okay? Shout out to you, okay? You keep making content. The world is yours. Everyone sees you. And you are walking in your purpose. Go get a seafood boy, a cheeseburger, and some fries in Arizona, okay? All right. Shout out to you, Terry.

0: a friend do.
1: It's your girl Phoenix, and it is time for the vibe check, where I drop gems for y'all to be on y'all mental, okay? So this Sunday, the vibe check is: people will start fires and then complain about the heat, okay? Remember, it's a reaction, it's a cause and effect, all that good stuff for every single thing you do. So please be mindful. Don't play with fire if you don't like the heat, okay?

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1: According to investigators, they tried to sell their two-month-old for $1,000 and a six-pack of beer. A person who learned about it called authorities. 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
0: 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And y'all think Jesus coming back to this? 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

is V100.7 Jams, Milwaukee's only hip-hop and R&B. Chris Brown with Stripped is on the way, and that is exactly what's going on at this R&B tour with him and Usher. Okay, it's a lot of... It ain't PG-rated, I'll tell you that. And I'm one thing that I am going to tell you again is I'm going to be in that building. Because I'm going to try to get a

100.7 Jams, Milwaukee's only hip-hop and R&B. Happy Sunday. I'm JoJo Alonzo. Lil Wayne, Mrs. Officer is on the way. And if you don't put that seatbelt on, you're going to hear them sirens and not the way that you want to, okay? So make sure you tap in and put that seatbelt on. I'm one of them. If you are a driver and you got that noise that keep beeping in the background and you just let it beep, something's seriously wrong with you, okay? I'm JoJo Alonzo. $1,000 I do want to put in your pocket. I got details on how you can be $1,000 richer literally after this. Yeah.

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0: one in LA. He had one in New York. He didn't have one here, though, guys. So if your name is Janice, I'm sorry. You would have to fly and go somewhere. I'm JoJo Alonzo with V100.7 Jams, Milwaukee's only hip-hop and R&B. Glorilla, I Love Her is on the way, but let's get into one of my faves by Wale. Here's Bad featuring Rihanna.
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1: 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If I gotta fight for love, it's like I only want it.

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First of all, follow us on socials at V107 and follow me, follow your girl, _ JoJo Alonzo. I'm going to spell it out for you. It's JoJoAlonso. Chris Brown is on the way, but let's get into this ballin'.

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2: 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Milwaukee's only hip-hop and R&B. Happy Sunday. I'm JoJo Malonzo, Chris Brown. If you are listening to this right now, I deserve to be on that stage with you at that R&B tour. I do.

baby. And I got money for you too. $1,000 I want to put in your pocket. Details are on the way. I'm JoJo Alonzo. It's V 100.7 Jams. Headband Boo. It's after this. Don't go nowhere.

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0: 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I'm JoJo Alonzo. Super excited because Future just dropped on Friday. Did you have an opportunity to listen to the album? Okay, now I've heard mixed opinions, but one thing about me, Future can't, you know what I'm saying, he can't have a flop album. Like, come on, man, that's Future. Stop playing with me.
1: Yeah.
0: Dej Loaf, Try Me is on the way after this Drake shebang right here on V100.7 Jams. I'm JoJo Alonzo. Let's vibe out.
1: Yeah.

0: The struggle is real.
1: Yeah.
0: Turning up. Wake up every morning to the Breakfast Club.
1: I don't believe
0: what's being said on this show. And usually I'm the one saying it.
1: Yeah.
0: The Breakfast Club. Monday through Friday.
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with us in the morning, 9 a.m. to be exact. 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All right, I'm JoJo Amanzo. 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Following me, _JoJoAlonso. Shout out to all my trendsetters. Miss Trendsetter is on the way. Don't go nowhere.

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0: donkey at a Dayco to a man named Joseph Stewart. He is a suspect in the killing of Delia Dinwiddie. She was the victim of a hit and run because Joseph allegedly struck her with a vehicle and kept it moving. He didn't stop to help. He didn't call 911. In fact, he kept doing his job. What was his job?
1: Delia Dinwiddie's widow has not slept much since his wife was hit and killed.

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2: Yeah, you know what it is. 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Again, the winning starts tomorrow morning. It's Tim.

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I'm Beyonce Fox. 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Mm-hmm.

0: 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Dave and Tims with Rain Dance. I'm V100.7. 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
1: It's probably like a little baby. If I gotta fight for love, it's like I only want it.

0: Donkey of the Day goes to a 28-year-old woman named Shanisha Cobbs. Shanisha was sitting at home minding her business, and she got a download for one of the world's largest casual dining brands, Applebee's. And she ordered one all-you-can-eat special. When the bill came, an Applebee's manager informed the group that each person would have to pay for one serving of the deal. You know Shanisha and company wasn't going for that. And they argued that the menu did not specify that the deal didn't cover the table. Well, that defense did not work. I mean, directly beneath the all-you-can-eat heading was the words, per person, in bold letters. Nothing left to see here, folks. Don't even know what Shanisha did is stupid. I understand the circumstances that got her there, but some donkey today just sell themselves. Please give Shanisha Cobbs the sweet sounds and the Hamiltones.
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0: Here's what happened this morning on V100.7, Milwaukee's only hip-hop and R&B. We're still kicking it with Donnell Rawlings. 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
3: 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We're stepping out at 9 a.m. to celebrate strength, sisterhood, and survival in the fight against breast cancer. 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We're honoring survivors. We're remembering loved ones. We're walking for the lives we can save. Sister Strut, Milwaukee, September 26th, 9 a.m. at the Marcus Performing Arts Center, Peck Pavilion.

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Hit the music, baby, cut it down. 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